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It's Paul Kelly. When my daughter was young, she got hooked on live theater. Loves it. The first presentation I took her to, Beauty and the Beast. I am loving those videos you're posting. Hollywood Pantages with Beauty and the Beast. Another performance at 6:30 tonight.

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Hey, it's Paul Kelly. They've got a double picture disc vinyl with the soundtrack of Toy Story 5. Of course, it'll have Taylor Swift's contribution on it.

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The best mix of the 80s, 90s, and today on Coast 103.5. Hi there, it's Paul Kelly. Tonight, the last night of the OC Fair. 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

0: The best mix of the 80s, 90s, and today on Coast 103.5. Hi there, it's Paul Kelly. I'm seeing some of the posts from the D23 with Disney and seeing some of the things they're announcing, and looks pretty exciting. They've got big plans. Tomorrowland going to undergo a big reimagination is what they're calling it. They're not giving specific details. And by the way, today is National Roller Coaster Day. August 16th, back in 1898, was, I guess, the first patent date for the vertical loop coaster design. We've got some great coasters here in Southern California. What's your favorite? I know my favorite. That one's easy. Incredicoaster at Disney California Adventure Park. What's yours? Looking for
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The best mix of the 80s, 90s, and today on Coast 103.5. Hi, it's Paul Kelly. If you are going to the OC Fair and you want to park and ride, several places to do that, Anaheim, Irvine, Santa Ana, and more, it's $2 per person to ride.

How many eras of Madonna have there been? Madonna turning 68. Material Girl on Coast 103.5. Yeah, today is her 68th birthday. Thinking about, you know, I had Madonna 45s back in the day. Then, of course, cassettes, CDs. Now I have vinyl again. Love Madonna.

Well, hi there. What are you doing tonight? Have you joined us for the very first time? Where have you been all these years? I've been here keeping you company. Well, not you, because you weren't here, but most of us were here. I've been here sharing stories from the heart, and tonight is no different.

0: 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Our phone lines are open, 1-800-929-KOST. 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Hi, Anthony.
1: Hi, Delilah. How you doing?
0: I'm awesome. How are you?
1: Pretty good.
0: Tell me your story.
1: Well, I was married when I was a child, 17 years old. We separated after 6 years. 25 years later, we're trying to make it again.
0: So you divorced how many years ago?
1: 25.
0: And now you're back together?
1: Yes, we're trying.
0: But wow.
1: I heard her when we were kids, and she doesn't trust me now. So I've done everything I could to, you know,
0: my goodness, you probably hadn't even cut your wisdom teeth when you first got married.
1: That's true.
0: What's her name, Anthony?
1: Laura.
0: How did you find each other again after all these years?
1: We remained friends for years.
0: Did you have children together?
1: Yes, we did. We had 3 kids.
0: So you've grown up.
1: And we're trying to get back together again.
0: And you're ready to be committed, sincere.
1: Oh, yes.
0: Honest, trustworthy.
1: Oh, yes.
0: Faithful.
1: Mm-hmm.
0: All those things.
1: All those things.
0: No more immaturity.
1: Nah.
0: No more selfishness.
1: Nope.
0: How much do you love her?
1: I would do anything.

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1: Welcome aboard, Dwayne. What can I do for you tonight?
2: Oh, goodness, Delilah, it's my wife, Janet. She's just the greatest woman I could ever possibly have met in my life. Janet was with me 15 years ago. We married. And then about a year ago, she acquired colon cancer. And through all her weaknesses, Delilah, she's made me strong. And I've always tried to support her through it all. And she's just been the love of my life, and I couldn't imagine losing her.
1: So we need to play a song, but we also need to ask everyone listening to send some healing thoughts, some prayers her direction.
2: Yeah, of course, there is good news with it. She had surgery through her cancer, and she has been a year cancer-free now, and things are looking up. We just continue to look to God for guidance and a healing hand.
1: So through it all, it sounds like you've been very blessed.
2: Yes, we have.
1: Let me play a good song for you and Janet. And what's your son's name?
2: Stephen.
1: For your whole family.
2: Thank you, Delilah.
1: God bless you.

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0: 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Hi, Josh. Thank you for calling. Thank you for being so patient on hold. Who do you want to brag about?
1: Well, I want to brag about my wife, Tabitha. She is just really an incredible woman. She's done a lot of things to sacrifice for my dreams in our marriage. And we've been married a little over 4 years now. And she's supporting me going back to law school and quitting work.
0: Really?
1: Yes.
0: What do you want to accomplish going to law school?
1: Well, I'd like to do some sort of employment law or work for a corporation, but it's just always a dream that I've had. And I kind of put it on hold.
0: You and Tabitha have a great night. Congratulations. Good luck in school.
1: Thank you very much. You have a great night.
0: All right. Bye-bye.

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If you have joined us for the very first time tonight, I invite you to come in, kick off your shoes, make yourself at home, and enjoy the music.

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0: 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That's the number to call tonight, Southland, right here on Coast 103.5. Hi, you've called the Delilah Show. Who is this?
1: Hi, Delilah. My name is Annalisa. And how are you?
0: Annalisa, I'm wonderful. Thank you for asking. What can I do for you tonight?
1: I've been listening to your radio station for the past years. I just want to say I love Rakesh Khan. He's been a wonderful boyfriend for the past 6 months.
0: What's his name, Rocky?
1: Rakesh.
0: Rakesh.
1: Yes.
0: And is this somebody that you'd like to spend the next 6 months and then the next 60 years with?
1: Yes, the rest of my life.
0: And does he know this is how you feel?
1: I don't think so.
0: So it's our little secret right now. Shall we let him in on this little secret that maybe he should be thinking about forever? Because you certainly have picked out your dress already.
1: Yes.
0: Okay, what song can I play for you?
1: I don't know. You've been doing a wonderful job, so everything in your hands.
0: I will find a good song for you. You have a

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is a chance for you to proclaim your love, to stand on top of a mountain, to scream with your heart, I love my sweetheart, whoever they might be, or to say, I'm sorry, or to say, I want to try again. Whatever you need to say, you can say it here on this show, so long as it's not hurtful, so long as it's uplifting. We're not here to hurt anyone or to be unkind.

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You found Delilah on Love Songs at Night. Welcome aboard Los Angeles. Have you noticed how easily we get offended? We have taken being offended to an all new level. Offense is not the answer. Being offended is not the answer. When you walk around with a chip on your shoulder waiting for somebody to knock it off, you are letting go of your own peace of mind. You are giving somebody else permission to get in the driver's seat of your car, the car of your emotions. You are saying, go ahead, take away my peace of mind. Take it away. Years and years ago, 40 years ago, I was married to somebody that didn't look like me. And a lot of people got offended by that. And they would say cruel things, foolish things, stupid things. And my then husband, God has since called him home, but he would look at me and he would say, rise above it. Rise above it. Rise above it. Don't let foolish people pull you down to the gutter. That was one of the sweetest gifts that man gave me. Well, that and our son.

0: 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Our phone lines are open, 1-800-929-KOST. 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Kevin, hi, you've called Delilah. What can I do for you?
1: Hi, Delilah. How are you doing tonight?
0: I'm good. What can I do to make your night special?
1: Well, I met my wife about 10 years ago on an airplane going to go see some family. And, you know, when it started out, we were, you know, she was just the right person for me. And it worked out that we got married and became really good friends. And we have two beautiful daughters. And I was on my way to work tonight, and I sat down and, you know, looked at my daughters really good. And just, you know, thank God for my family and my wife and, you know, all she does for us. And I just wanted to share that with her.
0: So you called in a sappy love song show so you could expose your heart to the world and brag about your wife and tell her how much you love her.
1: Well, this is the best place to do it. And Delilah, I've been listening to you for years and, you know.
0: Kevin, can I ask how old you are?
1: I'm 37 years old.
0: You don't sound like the kind of guy, what I'm getting at, who would be proud to stand up and say, I love sappy love songs.
1: Hey, I don't care. I mean, I go to work, and I'm doing my work, and, you know, I play Delilah at night, and these guys, man, you're crazy, but hey.
0: Now, do the guys think you're insane? You should be listening to sports or rock or rap or something kind of cool?
1: Some of them do, but, you know, if I'm driving, they have to listen to what I'm listening to. And vice versa, so they get used to it. I'm always driving.
0: Oh, sweetie, I love you. I will play a song for your bride, and thank you for listening.
1: Thank you for having a beautiful show, Delilah. We appreciate it.

0: Hello, LA. This is Delilah's Love Songs at Night, right here on Coast 103.5. There is a man who's an author. He's a pastor. I've met him. I love him. His name is Max Lucado. And he said, the people who make a difference are not the ones with the credentials, but the ones with the concern. The ones with the concern. Be concerned about one another. The world's gone crazy. There's no doubt about that. I say that all the time, but it's true. There's so much division and distrust. Be the neighbor that's concerned. Be the neighbor that reaches out in love. Don't worry about your credentials or what you're wearing or how fancy your car is. That doesn't matter. The people who make a difference are the ones who are concerned, the ones who are caring. Give of your time. That is the most thoughtful gift of all. 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
0: David, welcome. What can I do for you tonight?
24: Well, I've been with this woman for about a year and a half, 2 years. And when I met her, I was in the military, and I just got back from overseas. And me and my ex-wife ended up getting a divorce while I was overseas. And come back and met this beautiful, wonderful woman. And, you know, she was just the love of my life. She's everything I've ever wanted in a woman. And here lately, I joined working in the oil field, and she ended up telling me that I spent too much time away, that we weren't bonded anymore, and that there's just nothing there for us anymore.
0: Is that true?
24: Well,
0: are you spending too much time away? Have you lost that connection? Have you let that love die and behind not being able to spend time together?
24: I don't feel that I have, but.
0: Or is that her way of saying, I've met somebody else, so you wouldn't want to be you?
24: I'm pretty sure that's what it boils down to. But, you know, like I heard you say the other night, if you have to make somebody love you, then you don't need to be with them.
0: Exactly.
24: And I've been struggling for the past 5 months, begging her not to leave. And it just seems like nothing I can do. One day she's like, okay, we'll work on it. We'll try to get things going. And you know, next day it's like, this is the situation, you know.
0: So she don't know what she wants.
24: Right.
0: She just knows that right now she doesn't want you.
24: Right. I guess that's what it'd be.
0: I hate it when that happens.
24: But
0: you can't make somebody love you. You know that. They either do or they don't. If she doesn't want to, you know, if she doesn't love you stupid with every fiber of her being, if she's, you know, doesn't go out of her way to show that, get on down the road of life, buddy.
24: Right.
0: Life's too short.
24: Right.
0: Good luck, sweetie.
24: Thank you, ma'am.

Good evening, Southern California. You found Delilah right here on Coast 103.5. I know it's late and I know you're tired. I hope you have a wonderful day tomorrow. Do me a favor. Take some time out of your busy schedule to slow down and love someone. Good night. You're listening to Delilah.

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0: Summer sounds great on Coast 103.5. Taylor Swift, Opalite. And also coming up, the variety you know and love. 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
1: I lay down at night with you guys. I wake up in the morning with you guys. I just wanted to say thank you guys so much for everything that you guys do.
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0: list of big celebrity tippers, the ones who tip the most, Miley Cyrus is at the top of the list. She tips 200% and more. We also have on there Post Malone, Lionel Richie. Like almost every artist that we play on Coast is a massive tipper. I love hearing that.
1: Yeah, it's good.
0: Yeah, it just makes people feel good. When you appreciate a service, just tip them. Whatever you can, really. Sometimes we're forced into tips.
1: Oh, and they start at 18. It used to be, what, 15?
0: Yeah.
1: And for nothing, really. You know?
0: And Instacart, I think that we have the option of 10 to 15 to 20.
1: Okay.
0: To 25, something like that. Yeah. At certain stores.
1: I mean, the ones that get me, obviously, like if you go somewhere and the person just opens the drink for you, that you know, and then they spin the screen around and they're like, eh, how you feeling about that little service? What?
0: Well, we've been talking about celebrity tippers. Wizard is on the line. So, Wizard, you have some intel?
2: One of your greatest artists, one of your favorite Coast 103 artists, handed me an envelope for $500 when I was a chauffeur in Beverly Hills.
0: Oh, okay. Male or female?
2: Well, I guess I'd have to tell you female. That's a good guess.
0: Okay. Married or single?
2: I'm gonna give you another clue. It was the end of her tour. She wrapped up in Los Angeles, and they were looking around for something to do. And I said, "Well, I know a guy with a bowling alley who will open his doors for me." And I said, "How'd you like to go bowling?" And she took an entire party with her. And at the end of the night, she handed me an envelope for $500. Thank you very much. I never get to go bowling.
0: Gwen Stefani.
2: Actually, I know Gwen, but no, I taught her how to play pinball.
1: Okay. What? That's a whole different story. I'm going to go with, that sounds like something fun that Adele would do. Adele.
2: I wish I would. Could you hook me up with her? She's a babe.
0: Okay. Okay. It's Janet Jackson.
2: No.
0: Give us another hint.
2: How about the biggest paid artist for a long time? She had the highest tour returns.
0: Taylor Swift. Beyonce.
2: Before Taylor, long before Twitter.
0: Rihanna.
1: It's Madonna.
2: Madonna!
0: Yeah!
1: Got it.
0: And who carries cash like that? I guess she does.
2: To Madonna, and I had been her favorite driver for many years after that.
0: Oh, we love to hear it. Thank you so much for sharing that. That's amazing.
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0: New Palisades Village. We are open for business, yes. And we're the Ellen K. Morning Show. All right, coming up next, we're going to catch you up on everything that happened whilst you slept. I'm Ellen.
1: I'm Ryan Mann.
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0: 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Also, Disney dropping all kinds of deets at D23, from new movies to attractions. Oh, so much goodness. Give it to you next on Coast.

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0: And top stories, top of the hour. I'm Ellen K. Good morning on your Monday, August 17th. That is the 911 call for a possible overdose. And that is Hayden Panettiere and her passing. She was found dead by a friend inside a South Carolina home. And emergency medical service workers responded to a call about a person in cardiac arrest and an unresponsive female. Law enforcement sources say that Hayden's friend called about 1:51 yesterday to report that the actress was unresponsive. 2 months ago, Hayden sat down with our friend Jay Shetty, a guest on his On Purpose podcast, and she talked about past traumas, past pain, and the exciting hope of opening new doors.
3: I can feel all the possibility, the possibilities, all the exciting possibilities. I feel like I have a lot more life to live.
0: Rest in peace, Hayden Panettiere. We'll give you more details as they come in. And a major milestone in the Palisades comeback. The village is now open nearly 2 years after our devastating fires. The downtown shopping and dining district is back in biz. 75% of spots now running. The other 25% getting super close. Thousands of Angelenos turning up to support over the weekend, which was just lovely to see. We love a rebuild. And Disney dropping all sorts of deets at D23, from new movies to attractions. Let's start with the park. Tomorrowland getting a full makeover. Imagineers working on a total transformation as we speak. The long-rumored Coco boat ride is officially a go at DCA. Construction starts next week. It'll be a journey through Miguel's dreams. The Avengers campus expansion opens in 28 with two new attractions. Then the movies. What about this? Frozen 3, Incredibles 3, The Bluey Movie, Coco 2, a live-action Tangled, and an all-new X-Men cast. It's a beautiful thing. And the Dodgers looking to rebound from a tough weekend. Back on the road tonight in Denver. 5:40 start on our iHeart app. Keyword AM570 LA Sports. Big shout out to our brother in broadcasting, Charlie Steiner, calling his first full game this weekend since beating cancer. Charlie rang that bell. Now he's back in the booth. We love you, Charlie. And we'll be listening tonight live from the Galfin Ford broadcast booth. We say go Dodgers, go Charlie. And sunshine and sizzle to welcome the week. Highs in the 90s. We are cooking and we're just getting going. Even hotter tomorrow. Triples on the way. Fullerton, you see 90 for your high. Fontana, you go to 95. And right now, 68 in Burbank. It's KOST Los Angeles. Coast 103.5. Music, money, and fun. That's what we stand for. It's all coming up. Red, white.

0: going here on Thrift Shop Day. We're the Ellen K. Morning Show. We welcome back to our family the one and only Social Queen Darlene.
1: Hi, guys. It's also I Love My Feet Day.
0: Oh, okay.
1: I didn't know that was a thing.
0: I need a pedicure so bad.
1: Aren't you on Wiki Feet or something
2: like
1: that?
2: Yeah, she does have a Wiki Feet page. Yeah. Celebrity feet.
0: I don't like the picture.
2: You can't update it. That's the point. People just, they snipe you.
0: I want a better foot
2: picture. Nah, you don't get a say.
1: Let's take feet pictures later.
0: I'm going to pop some tags. National Thrift Shop Day. And there's this girl who bought a bridal gown for $3.75, went to her tailor, had it tailored, spent $100 on alterations, and then she got some shoes at the thrift store for $8. Her entire bridal look came in less than $115, you guys.
2: Whoa.
0: And it's thrift shop day. There's nothing better than just finding that find. Mm-hmm. All right. Well, it's music, money, and fun.
2: I've

0: we go inside entertainment.
1: Yeah, there's a lot going on. So Home Alone is coming back. Disney with D23. There are so many things to catch up on that. Also, more on Hayden Panettiere and her passing. Shocked the world. You know, she was in Heroes with Ashley Crow, the mother of Pete Crow Armstrong. And yeah, so Ashley is about to make a statement. I texted with her early this morning. I met Ashley Crow through our elementary school, the Wesley School, because Pete Crow Armstrong and Calvin were elementary school buddies.
2: They went trick-or-treating together dressed as Thing 1 and Thing 2.
1: That's right. Yeah. So, yeah, so we'll dive into that, but also more. And Brad Pitt, he's making the headlines again. Tell you why next.
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1: The box office over the weekend, the end of Oak Street, 21 mil for third. The Odyssey coming in second, and then Spider-Man Brand New Day, 70 mil. If you haven't seen it yet, well, they're all great. Ryan, did you go see the end of Oak Street?
2: You know, I did not get to the theater, but I can't wait to see it.
1: But you did go on the Fast and Furious ride at Universal.
2: Oh, yesterday.
3: So cool.
1: Okay, so he's a test rabbit.
2: Yeah.
1: And is it terrifying?
2: Yes, but thrilling. I swear to you, and I'm not just saying this, I think it's the greatest attraction roller coaster in Southern California, if not the world.
1: And do you understand now the blood-curdling screaming?
2: I do. And part of the harrowing part, before we got on, you could see all the crash test dummies stacked up.
4: Oh, no.
3: Oh, what?
2: Literally, they took them off yesterday, and then they go, okay, you can go. And I was like, I don't...
3: That's unsettling.
2: I'm serious. But once you're on it...
1: But did you have to sign a waiver? You didn't sign a waiver.
2: No, I didn't. And they literally were throwing the dummies out of the thing.
3: Okay.
2: But listen, you guys, there are so many beautiful shots of L.A. in real life. Like, you're upside down seeing all of L.A.
4: Oh, yeah.
2: Upside down.
1: Okay, I like to see it right side up.
3: We should be screaming loud.

0: Okay, wow. And the first clear photos of Taylor Swift's wedding ring have been published. She attended an outdoor wedding in England, and the paparazzi were there with big long lens cameras. Taylor's diamond is so big, it's like her left arm is constantly in resistance training. And photographers at Arrowhead Stadium snapped pictures of Travis Kelce's wedding band as he arrived at the Chiefs' first preseason game. All right, Avengers Assemble, Marvel stars returning to two new Disneyland rides. We've been talking about this. Avengers Infinity Defense, Ms. Marvel recruits writers for a huge mission. You've got to assemble the Avengers. Then there's Stark Flight Lab, where Robert Downey Jr.'s Iron Man talks to you as your flight instructor. Riders are lifted and swung through the air by master robot arms.
1: Wow.
2: Yeah.
0: Training and flying like an Avenger, like Ryan did over at Universal. All right, Johnny Depp may be getting ready to sail again as Captain Jack Sparrow. Bruckheimer's into it. As you know, he did all the, Pirates of the Caribbean movie. So he said if Johnny likes the script, they are back in production. And Home Alone is coming back. It could happen. Disney loved Macaulay Culkin's idea. And so everyone wants to see it happen. So they may bring it on. That would be so fun. I hope that we can get like them into production, get Macaulay Culkin in here to flip us for the holidays.
3: Oh, yeah.
2: Oh, my
3: God.
0: That'd That's be cool. so amazing.
2: What a dream.
0: All right. And Jean Smart was giving out pizzas to Hacks fans after an Emmy for Your Consideration event here in L.A. All right, they say Hollywood is dying, but Nolan, Spielberg, Del Toro, and 32 bought the Village Theater, the Westwood Village Theater. 35 filmmakers pooling their money together. It's 1,000 seats. You know, it's a movie palace, and they're committing $25 million to restore it. So that's a lot of famous names on there. J.J. Abrams. I'm happy that they're saving that. Now, Anthony Gonzalez came in here when he was only 12 years old. You know, he was the star of Coco. Coco is going to be coming back. The Coco boat ride is officially a go at Disney California Adventure, and construction starts next week. It's going to be a journey through Miguel's dreams. Mm. Now, when Anthony came in here with his mother, he had 600 Instagram followers. Now he's a man, and he graduated from UCLA. But we asked him all about getting that part.
4: I opened this like big, wonderful box, and it was this wonderful piece of artwork that said, "You got the part." Yeah.
0: No.
4: Yeah, I couldn't believe it, and I was just so shocked, and I just knew that from here on, my life would change.
0: Oh, well, it's certainly now you're a
4: gosh.
0: Ride.
4: Wow.
0: And Coco 2 is coming back as well. Oh, it's a great day.
4: Hey, this is Anthony Gonzalez, Miguel from Coco, and you're listening to the L&K Morning Show on Coast 103.5.

It's the holidays. Cirque Musica, Holiday Wonderland at the Orpheum. Coming in December, and we want to send you. 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Home Depot's already doing Home Depot for the holidays. They're selling out of their Christmas decorations. Wow. Yeah. Call us for a pair of tickets right now to go to Cirque Musica Holiday.

0: Cindy Crawford has a beautiful daughter, Kaya. She's an actress. She's in a bunch of stuff. But Cindy Crawford had an exorcism performed on her daughter when she was little. She was possessed as a child, according to her parents. So you'll hear Kaya talk about it next. But have you ever been exorcised?
1: Oh, Lord.
0: Oh, boy. And what does a didgeridoo have to do with it? Next.

0: Kaya Jordan Gerber is an American model and actress. She's the daughter of Cindy Crawford and Randy Gerber. So she was on the American Horror Story double feature back in 2021. And Cindy Crawford gave her daughter holy water to bring to the set so she wouldn't get possessed. Because as a child, Cindy Crawford had an exorcism performed on her daughter, Kaya. Kaya talks about it on a podcast.
1: I just was possessed. I was haunted my whole life.
2: Wait, did they exorcise you? Did you have an exorcism?
1: I actually did.
3: Wait, show them how you can turn your head over.
1: Oh, wait, this is actually perfect for you. Do you know how they did the exorcism? They played a didgeridoo all over me.
0: Yeah, she said she does feel as though she attracts beings from another dimension in a casual and chill way. So she does think that she has another sense. But I guess her mother, Cindy Crawford, thought that she was possessed as a child.
4: Huh.
0: Ryan, I know you play the didgeridoo.
4: I do.
0: I don't know many people who know how to blow this thing. It's the biggest horn. Yeah. So this is... You are so weird.
5: He's turning red.
6: Breathe, Ryan.
5: Breathe. He's red.

0: your happiness hack. Let's get happy.
1: This one, Ellen, is for the gentleman. Actually, you know, if you're a woman, you can pass this along to a guy, too, because it's useful information. Your morning coffee, fellas, may be doing a little bit more than getting you through the day. A new study looking at habitual coffee drinkers finds men who drink more coffee have higher testosterone levels.
2: Oh. All right.
1: Sip, sip, hooray.
0: I had no idea.
1: They also tend to have a leaner body composition, so you're jacked and stacked, baby.
0: Just by drinking,
1: I'll tell you in a second. Okay. This is the part I don't know about.
0: Okay,
1: it's kind of excessive. A second study, this one from Harvard, finds that it only takes 4 weeks of coffee consumption to get that tea to spike. But yeah, Ellen, here's your question. 5 cups a day.
0: Five a day to get more testosterone pumping through your veins. Really?
1: I know. Five, it seems like a lot, but you know, for the men, I guess, and the women.
0: It doesn't seem like a lot. It is a lot.

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1: They say the holy water's watered down, and this town's lost its faith. Our colors will fade eventually, so if our time is running out, day after day, we'll make the mundane our masterpiece. Oh my, my, oh my, my love, I take one look at you, you're taking me out.

0: Zurigan here at the Ellen K Morning Show. Thank you for having us on. At work, in the car, wherever you are, let's go to Chris.
1: Hi, good morning, Ellen. How are you guys doing?
0: Hey, we're doing good. So we understand you were at the Carol G show last night.
1: Yeah. Mm-hmm.
0: With your wife.
1: That was really good.
0: Yes.
1: Yeah.
0: Sunday nights, like for us, you know, we have to hunker.
2: Yeah.
0: So you get up so early Monday, and you're up early. So how long will you go today on zero sleep?
1: 11 p.m. tonight.
2: 11 p.m.?
1: Yeah, 16-hour day.
3: Oh, no, Chris.
0: Oh, wow.
4: May the force be with you.
1: Yeah. Okay.
2: Hey, Chris, not that you were looking at all, but I heard that the audience was primarily a lot of attractive women.
1: Oh, no, I didn't notice.
0: Oh, yeah.
5: All right, Chris. Come on.
0: Have a great 16-hour day. Thank you for having us with you.
1: It's hard to wear sunglasses indoors.
5: Yeah, sure.

0: Drive, the Ellen K Morning Show. It's Coast 103.5. Top stories, top of the hour. Good morning. I'm Ellen K. And opening statements begin today in the trial of former gang member Dwayne Davis, who is accused of arranging the murder of Tupac Shakur in 1996. The court case will be streamed live. A jury of 6 men and 10 women will hear the testimony for an estimated 4 weeks. And what about this? If traffic felt a little heavier last week, get ready for round two. More SoCal schools heading back to class. Pasadena, Montebello, and Newport Unified all returning today. Then on Wednesday, Culver City, Las Virgenes, and Manhattan Beach. Long Beach still has another 8 days and they are back on the 25th. But yeah, more cars, buses, and crossing guards equals more time. And remember all those fascinating fossils from the Ice Age found underneath Wilshire during the D-Line expansion? We can now see them. The majority are on display at the Natural History Museum. The celebrity of the bunch is Hayden, a fully preserved mammoth with tusks who lived on La Brea. Pretty fascinating stuff. And the Dodgers looking to rebound from a tough weekend. Back on the road tonight in Denver, 5:40 start on our iHeart app, keyword AM570 LA Sports. Sunshine and sizzle to welcome the week here on the 17th of August. Highs in the 90s. We're cooking and we're just getting going. We're going to go to triple digits by tomorrow. Glendale, say hello to 90 for your high, and Glendora up to 95. It is 70 in Burbank. It's KOST Los Angeles, Coast 103.5. We can finally tell you, we've got the Jonas Brothers, and it's your Ellen K Q&A that is coming up. You can play to see them. We were kind of embargoed until 7.
1: Proud of you. Nice job.
0: But, well, I was about a minute early.
2: Oh, no. Spoiler alert.

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It's the Jonas Brothers on their Burning Up Tour all over again. Coming to the Hollywood Bowl. I love seeing shows at the Bowl. They're also at the Honda Center. We are going to play the game to win them. Your LNK Q&A coming up next.

So many great guesses. What do you think it is? Half of all people, adults and kids, admit they've spent an entire day doing this. It's not avoiding every phone call or never stepping outside or cleaning. Great guesses. Not the right answer. Be the first to get to the Jonas Brothers Burning Up Tour all over again. Hollywood Bowl. Tickets before you can buy them. It's the LNK Q&A. More of your guests is coming up next.

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1: It's your LNK Q&A. Let's start in Glendora with you, Sylvia. Hey, Sylvia, how are you?
2: I'm pretty good, Ellen. Thanks.
1: On your way to school, Polytech, Sun Valley, and you're a special needs teacher. Thank you for all you do.
2: Oh, you're welcome.
1: Mm-hmm. Okay, so let's get your guess. Half of all people, adults and kids, admit they've spent an entire day doing what?
2: Binge watching series, movies, just watch it all.
1: Binging all day. Whenever I do that, and I'm guilty, I always say to my husband, am I lazy? Am I too lazy?
3: Why do you need that? Because my girlfriend does that too. What is that?
1: It's just, there's a guilt that goes with it. It's guilty.
3: Yeah.
2: Big time.
1: Yeah.
2: Big time.
1: But binging is fun. Binging is great. A lot of people saying binge watching. It's not the right answer.
2: Okay.
1: Oh, Sylvia, try again. Thanks for playing.
2: I will, Ellen. Thank you, guys.
3: You too.
1: Let's go to Victorville. Hi, Kathy.
4: Good morning, guys.
1: Good morning, Kathy. Welcome to the Q&A. What's your guess?
4: Well, I have to admit this. I do this quite often, actually, since stay in my pajamas all day.
1: Stay in your pajamas all day. Here's the thing. If you wear cute pajamas, you can leave the house in your pajamas.
4: That's right. Nowadays, it doesn't matter, right?
1: It's a great guess. A lot of people say stay in your pajamas all day. It's not the right answer.
4: Okay, thanks, guys.
1: All right. Kathy. She's probably wearing them right now.
3: Uh-huh.
1: San Bernardino, the home of Lauren. Hi, Lauren.
5: Hi, good morning.
1: Hey, good morning. It says here you're a legal secretary.
5: I am, yes.
1: Okay, thank you for having us on at work.
5: Oh, yes, always. First thing I do in the morning is put my radio on.
3: Yeah, you should spell your name L-A-W-R-E-N.
1: Lauren.
5: I like that.
3: There you go, Lauren. What's your guess?
5: I'm going to go with snacking all day.
1: Snacking all day. Eating only snacks. So you're full from the snacks. You don't really eat meals. You're just snacking all day. And half of all people, adults and kids, admit that they have spent an entire day just snacking. Snack attack. And you are right. You're going to the Jonas Brothers.
5: Ooh, thank you.
1: You are first in. These aren't even on sale yet. So you're the first. Way to go.
5: Oh, my gosh. That's amazing.
1: Yes, it is. Jonas Brothers. And half of all people, adults and kids, admit that they have spent all day eating only snacks, no actual meals. You know, maybe you go for some salty and savory, and then you get to sweets, and then, you know, you're full. So then someone says, hey, it's dinner time. You're like, nah.
3: Yeah.
1: But then you get hungry
3: yep.
1: later before bed, and then you go back in.
3: Have you ever done it? Would you do it? Could you do it?
1: Yeah, absolutely.
3: Yeah.
1: And yes. Bring it on.

0: know, we wake up every morning here in Southern California. We are so lucky. Beautiful weather. We have each other. And we have Disney and Disneyland dropping all kinds of details at D23, from new movies to attractions. And this made us so happy because the long-rumored Coco boat ride is officially a go at Disney California Adventure Park. Construction begins next week, and it will be a journey through Miguel's dreams. Mm. Also, they're going to make a Coco 2. So Miguel is played by Anthony Gonzalez. When he came in here as an 11-year-old to promote Coco, of course, he had his mother with him, 600 followers on Instagram. Now he has thousands and thousands. And he's graduated UCLA.
1: Way to go.
0: I mean, it's been so fun watching Anthony Gonzalez grow up. But yeah, Miguel lives on. And Anthony's still at it. He's doing great with his acting career. We asked a then 11-year-old Anthony Gonzalez, how did you find out you got the role of Miguel?
2: I opened this like big, wonderful box. And it was this wonderful piece of artwork that said, "You got the part." Yeah.
0: No.
2: Yeah, I couldn't believe it. And I was just so shocked. And I just knew that from here on, my life would change. Yeah.
0: Oh, my gosh. Amazing. And I know you brought your mom. So, Mama, how has this been for you? Your son is a Disney star.
3: You know, as a mother, I will say, remember, we don't expect anything, okay?
0: Yeah, right.
3: And he said, yes. I have been passing for many rejections. I don't expect anything. So we just do like a pinky promise. And say, we are going to enjoy this day as the last day ever.
4: Remember me.
0: That's right.
4: Though I have to say goodbye, remember me.
0: Oh, Anthony Gonzalez, Miguel. We're so excited for the ride. You're a ride now. It's going to be another Coco movie. What a great message. Never give up your dreams. Top stories next. Waymo expanding its flow. Where would those cars go?

And we are the Ellen K Morning Show. It's Coast 103.5. Top stories, top of the hour. Good morning, I'm Ellen K, and Dine LA Restaurant Week is underway. Tons of special prefix menus at some of the tastiest and trendiest spots in the city. Lunch and dinner, by the way, dinela.com is your website. Type in your zip code, that's how easy it is. Or search for a specific restaurant, they'll show you their specific deal. No tickets or passes required, just very, very tasty stuff. Okay, what about this? California just gave the go-ahead for Waymo to expand its driverless fleet across Southern California. Last year, the DMV said, okay, Waymo, you can have your services in the Bay Area, Sacramento, and a big part of SoCal, all the way down to the Mexican border. So California Public Utilities Commission just said, yes, let's go. This is going to be a major expansion, so Waymo could be coming to your neighborhood very, very soon. And the Dodgers looking to rebound from a tough weekend. Back on the road tonight in Denver, 5:40 start on our iHeart app. Sunshine sizzle to welcome the week. Highs in the 90s at the beaches. You're going to go up to like mid-80s, but inland, we are going triple digits by tomorrow, all the way up to 100, maybe 103. Let's see, Fontana, today your high, 95. Fullerton, you go to 90. And it's 72 in Burbank. It's KOST Los Angeles, Coast 103.5. Coming up, more of your letters to Ellen. So we got a letter to Ellen from Nicole, and her ex-husband is dating their son's fifth grade teacher. Yikes. Thanks for all your help on that. Plus SeaWorld 4-packs just ahead.

0: And it goes like a this. It's from Nicole. Nicole said, thanks. It took a lot to write this letter, but I listen every morning. I love the show. And thank you, Nicole, for writing a letter to Ellen. We read them every Monday and Wednesday. And you can write to us, too. Anything. It doesn't have to be a situation. It could just be, you know, whatever you got on your mind. Coast1035.com. Tap the envelope. You're in our studio. Dear Ellen, my ex-husband's dating our son's fifth grade teacher. I'm not sure how uncomfortable I'm allowed to be. We've been divorced for 2 years, so technically neither of them has done anything wrong. And they've been dating for about 6 weeks. My son is caught in the middle. At school, she's his teacher. Outside of school, she's coming to his soccer games with his dad and joining them for dinner now and then. My son likes her, but says it feels strange having someone grade his homework and then come over for Sunday brunch. I asked my ex if they could wait until the school year ends before involving our son. He said, I don't get to control his personal life and I'm jealous. But I'm not. I just think teachers and parents need boundaries, especially when a child is in that teacher's class. The school offered to move my son, but he loves his classmates and doesn't want to. His teacher says that she can keep everything professional. Maybe she can. Am I making this into a bigger deal than it should be?
1: I remember when I was in third grade, my mom worked at the school. Mm-hmm. And my third grade teacher and my mom were friends, and she would come to my house. And I thought that was so weird.
0: Yeah, I know. It's an awkward feeling.
1: It's so strange, right? And like, yes, to hear my dad say, hi, Tana. Her name was Tana. Mm-hmm. And I was like, Dad, that's Mrs. Winston.
0: She's at my house. Yeah. My friend Allison, her grandmother was my second grade teacher, Mrs. Taylor. And we would always be like, Mrs. Taylor was super strict.
1: Yeah.
0: And we were always, when we would see her socially, she'd be at like Allison's birthday party. Yeah. We'd be like, oh my God. She never smiled. And yeah, she wore the top button, always buttoned all the way up to her neck.
1: Yeah.
0: Those little Peter Pan collars.
1: Yeah, yeah. Did she ever cut loose at the parties?
0: No, never. Oh, she never broke character. She was always Mrs. Taylor. But yeah, it is. And that's just a birthday party. Imagine your dad's dating your teacher. Jackson, thank you for calling us on your way to school. You got some time before the bell. Eighth grade. What do you think of this?
2: It would be like really, really awkward. I wouldn't want like,

0: I want to be class president. I want straight A's. Yeah. I want the best desk, and I need double recess.
1: There you go.
0: I'm going to negotiate for this kid.
2: Exactly. He could use it for his advantage. No homework? Okay.
0: Yep, no homework. I'm exempt from every test. Just fast track me through, and I will look the other way, Ms. Whoever you are.
2: Exactly.
0: All right, Dora, thank you.
2: Thank you. Have a great day.
0: Mm-hmm, you too. Could you imagine, like, say, that's your teacher, and you are in a negotiation phase, yeah. And you're in fifth grade. You could be like, hey, I know that everyone else starts at 8.
3: Yeah.
0: 8:30. Mm-hmm. I'll be here around noon.
3: You got a problem with that? I don't think you do. Oh, man, is this how guys. Agents are born? Like, is this where negotiators learn it from this?
0: Oh, let's see what we can get. I mean, seriously. All right. Well, we do have some SeaWorld for you. 4-packs are coming up. Keep it here to win.
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0: things that I've got.
1: Benson Boone. I think he does, what, 6 backflips per show? That's something like that?
2: Yeah.
1: I love his, when he runs off the stage, because Spider-Man's such a big deal, winning again at the box office now, $2 billion is closing in on that for the box office. But he runs up a ramp in the smoke, and then he does the Spider-Man jump off the stage, ooh, like into the back.
2: What an exit.
1: It's so cool. Yeah, yeah, cool. He's so cool. 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

0: morning. Who's this?
1: Hi. Good morning. This is Barbara.
0: Barbara, it sounds like you are maybe in your car or at work.
1: I just got off my car and I'm home.
0: Okay, Barbara. Well, you are lucky caller 20. You got a 4-pack of tickets to SeaWorld San Diego.
1: Yay, thank you so much. Oh my God, I'm so happy, Ellen.
0: Yay, Barbara. Well, let me tell you, so all the phone lines are ringing. You got through, you got caller 20. You're having a lucky day.
1: That is true. I sure am lucky.
0: Enjoy.
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0: You know, has it easy with home selling as a hermit crab.
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0: Thank you for all your calls or letters to Ellen. This one from Nicole. Her ex-husband is dating their son's fifth grade teacher, and there's a lot of overlapping going on, and it's making everyone uncomfortable. So Nicole wants to know if she's making it into a bigger issue than it is, or should my ex-husband and his new teacher girlfriend put their relationship on pause until she's no longer our son's teacher? Even the school jumped in. You know what the school said? The school said, we could change his classroom. Mm-hmm. Like, everyone here is being served except for the kid.
1: Right.
2: Yeah.
0: The dad's doing what he wants. The teacher's doing what she wants. The mom's sitting there going, hang on. We have a fifth grader, and he's the center of this all.
1: And no one's consulting him, really.
0: No. He's kind of powerless. The teacher said she can keep everything professional. Maybe she can, but she's showing up at soccer games and brunches and... And he has to see her. Like you were saying about your teacher.
1: Yeah.
0: Your mom worked at the school and one of your teachers would come over to your house.
1: My third grade teacher, Mrs. Winston. And then I was just gobsmacked when they would use her first name. Hey, Tana.
0: Oh, you just don't want, you just what? Don't want to. Yeah. Could you, what was her last name?
1: Winston.
0: She's Ms. Winston.
1: Mrs. Winston, guys. What are you doing? That's disrespectful.
0: I'll never forget seeing Mrs. Shields, my home ec teacher in seventh grade, cry. She was crying because she was fighting with her husband. And she told the class, I'm sorry, I had a big, big argument with my husband this morning. So I'm sorry, I'm crying.
1: Yes.
0: And we all felt like.
1: You shouldn't be knowing
0: don't
1: this.
0: Don't tell us that.
1: You should not have this information.
0: Right. But poor Mrs. Shields. God. I think they patched it up.
1: Yeah.
0: Yeah. Let's go to Teresa. All right. So Teresa, how do you feel about all this?
3: Well, I think that as long as everything's going good, of course, nobody's going to care. But what happens if something happens to the relationship while she's still a teacher? I mean, teachers are only human, you know. I'd worry about if she somehow even unconsciously took it out on the kid.
0: Oh, it's just, I feel like the dad is doing what he wants. The teacher's doing what she's want, but their poor fifth grader can't do what he wants, and he just wants normalcy. He just wants to be at school with his friends.
3: That's true, too. That's the other side. Fifth graders can be very mean. I hate to say it, but kids are kids, you know, and they could be teasing him and picking on him. Oh. And, you know, I agree that your child always comes first.
0: Yeah.
3: You've got to think of him in this situation.
0: So, bad idea. They need to break it off. Is that what you're saying? They've only been dating for six weeks.
3: Yeah, I'd say they'd have to. I'd wait, like you said, Ellen, just wait. You know, if they really are going to make it last and fall in love, then it'll happen later, too.
0: Okay, well, we'll see. School just started. Say, welcome back to school, Pasadena Unified. Jumping back in there, a whole list of schools. Maybe you just dropped your kids off. Montebello, Newport Unified. Let's have a great school year.

Oh, it's great enough, you know, being able to have a residency at the Sphere, and then the Sphere's like, hey, could you extend? And then extend again. It's the Backstreet Boys. And they are there tonight. Here they are on Coast.

Mariah Carey is in the Songwriters Hall of Fame. She was inducted in 2020, and she's so incredible. So we got our hands on Mariah's raw demos, and this is on a mini cassette called a DAT. Remember the DAT? Mm. Little teeny DAT with her writing on it. Says, Ideas, 7/24/1994. So Mariah Carey, her raw demo, here's the first stage of one of those ideas.

And we are the Ellen K. Morning Show. Thanks for waking it up with us and being here. KOST Los Angeles. It's Coast 103.5. We're getting closer to our big festival, the iHeartRadio Music Festival. We got $1,000 for you and an entire weekend getaway coming up. Let's keep it here to win.

you remember all those fascinating fossils from the Ice Age found underneath Wilshire during the Metro D Line expansion. Well, now they are on display at the Natural History Museum. The celebrity of the bunch is Hayden, which is kind of eerie that Hayden Panettiere passed. But Hayden is a fully preserved mammoth with tusks who lived on La Brea. And you can see it. It's pretty cool. Now we're riding the D. See the big D, the big dinosaur.

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0: Extra lettuce, extra tomato.
1: Okay. I go double animal style. Animal style fries.
0: Mm-hmm.
1: Yeah.
2: Number two, grilled onions, chopped chilies.
3: Ooh.
1: Okay.
3: Number one, animal style as well. Yeah. Good. I love
0: it. Yeah. Calvin's number one, just number one.
3: Mm-hmm.
0: Yeah. Animal style is no bun.
1: Animal style is
0: they put stuff on it.
1: Yeah, the spread with the onions.
3: With the onions. That's right. Yeah, on the fries.
0: Stop it. Ugh. Okay, so the burger is just like the burger, but then the animal style is the stuff on the fries.
3: Yeah. Yep.
0: And then, Ryan, but you say you don't eat in the car, so you must go in.
1: I go in.
0: Yeah.
1: Can't eat in the car.
0: Mike does everything in the car.
3: Everything in the car, yeah.
0: Dar in the car?
2: Yeah.
0: Dar in the car.
1: Are you in the car?
0: I mean, yeah.
3: It's LA.
2: Is there a fry under your seat right now?
0: Yes. Every car has at least one French fry. And that's the statistic. I'm not kidding. Anyway, this one's in and out of control. This poor guy. He's going viral for his first ever order at In-N-Out. His friends did him dirty.
4: This is my first time ever in California in general.
5: Gotcha.
4: I was told to get a double-double.
5: Yep. They're standard burger.
4: Doggy style?
5: You got animal style. We got doggy style.
4: Dude, I hate you guys. I hate you guys.
0: Go for it.
2: Close enough.
0: Yeah, he is a no. Poor guy. I feel bad.

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Yeah, D23 going down and new movies and new attractions, rides. And The Rock had beautiful words. He is now a Disney legend. Tell you what he has to say about it coming up.

0: We're just talking about D23 and all the new Disney stuff. And the Disney legends have been inducted into legendary status. Our buddy Seacrest hosted it. Think of all your favorite Disney stars. The Jonas Brothers are now Disney legends. We have them to give away every day with the LNK Q&A.
1: That's a lot of rhyming.
0: Yeah. Anne Hathaway is also a Disney legend. And so is The Rock. He's been inducted, so now it's official. And he got up to the podium, and I love what he said. He just had great words about how to live life.
2: Make people feel good and treat them with kindness, because you never know what they're going through. And by the way, everybody's going through something. So with that in mind, trends will come and go, and algorithms will do what they do. But being kind and being good to people, and I heard this quote when I was 15, and I'll never forget it, is it's nice to be important, but it's more important to be nice. And I mean that from my heart. And with that, I love you. Thank you.
0: We love you, too. It's true, too. He's just so kind. Congratulations, Rock.

We're the Alan Kay Morning Show, and this cool collab is getting a second life online. Miley, Ariana Grande, resurfacing from about 10 years ago. You know, they're in their onesies, back of a pickup truck, and they're singing Crowded House, Don't Dream It's Over. It's beautiful.

0: I love the story behind the song, and a song story, right? So Eric Carmen had left Los Angeles, and he gave up performing. He was just kind of tired of it, and just wanted to be a songwriter. He moved to Ohio. So he's like living in Ohio, kind of doing nothing, just being normal.
1: Sure.
0: And then a film producer called him and said, hey, we need something for Dirty Dancing. Here's the demo. He's like, oh, I don't know. I don't like that.
1: Uh-huh.
0: But now he loves it.
1: Okay.
0: It sold 50 million copies.

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0: And we'll be back again tomorrow for more music, money, and fun. That was ingrained in my brain. I used to work at a station in San Diego, and that was like our thing.
1: Was it like, did you guys have a jingle or anything?
0: Yeah, it was KFM, BFM, San Diego's FM for music, money, and fun.
1: I love it.
0: But here we are on KOST Los Angeles, Coast 103.5. Happy birthday to you if you're celebrating today. The Kid Laroi, Phoebe Bridgers, Austin Butler. What a nice guy. I met him at the Indy 500. He was the big flag waver. And he stopped and signed everyone's autographs and took photos for hours. Mm-hmm. I mean, you guys, hours. He had security. They were getting so annoyed with him because he was done with his duties.
1: Yeah.
0: And I think they were trying to move him out, but he didn't want to move out.
1: That's cool.
0: Yeah, I really liked seeing that. Sean Penn's having his birthday, Belinda Carlisle, and Robert De Niro.
4: You talking to me? You talking to me?
0: Robert De Niro. There's a Focker in Law coming in November, starring Ariana Grande. And Robert De Niro said that she steals the movie. She's such an amazing actress in that. And he has our quote of the day. We end every show with a quote and a kiss. Have a beautiful day. De Niro says, talent is in your choices. Kiss on three. Kiss on me. One, two, three. Mm-hmm.

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1: 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It's Paul Kelly and for Carrie Steele. 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

The best mix of the 80s, 90s, and today on Coast 103.5. Hi there, it's Paul Kelly, and for Carrie Steele, a big concert announcement this morning. Ellen Kay making the announcement and giving away those Jonas Brothers tickets. Yep, they're coming to Hollywood Bowl in November. 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

The best mix of the 80s, 90s, and today on Coast 103.5. It's Paul Kelly. And for Kerry Steele, I don't know if you have siblings. Did you ever have a, I didn't say that. He said that. I didn't say that. My brother and I used to do that a lot. That's what happened with Frankie Valli and Bobby Valli. Bobby announced that his brother Frankie was retiring. Frankie said, oh no, not yet. I'm only 94.

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The best mix of the 80s, 90s, and today on Coast 103.5. Hey there, it's Paul Kelly and for Carrie Steele. How are things at your house this morning, waking up the kids? Are they back in the routine yet? LA Unified went back midweek last week, which is sort of like using the whole runway to get up to cruising altitude. They're probably still not there yet. I bet you had some groggy sleepy heads this Monday morning.

0: The best mix on Coast 103.5. It's Paul Kelly and for Carrie Steele. Madonna turned 68 yesterday. She's still putting out great new music. Of course, we loved her back in the 80s. And you can dance.
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Tomorrow morning is a Talk Back Tuesday on the Ellen K Morning Show. Emma found her coworker on a dating app. They matched, but he's married. 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

The best mix of the 80s, 90s, and today on Coast 103.5. Hi there, it's Paul Kelly and for Kerry Steele. Well, this is a unique marketing tactic. Both Regal and Cinemark are offering $5 mystery movie tickets today. So you won't know what movie you're getting until you get in there, sit down, and they turn it on. Oh, I can't wait to take my little kids to watch this. You're going to love it, kids. This is going to be so much fun. Oppenheimer. What is happening? What do you think about that?

The best mix of the 80s, 90s, and today on Coast 103.5. Hi there, it's Paul Kelly in for Carrie Steele today. Hope you're having a great Monday. You had a good weekend, I guess. I saw some of you went to the Carol G show at SoFi Stadium on Friday. Looked like that was a blast. There was a young girl in the front row. She's 11 years old. Her mom sells tamales in Santa Ana and was able to raise enough money to get her to the front row. Well, she got a nod from Carol G, and Carol G told the whole crowd,

Coming up in about 1 hour, I've got another one of those winning keywords for you and a guest to win your way to our iHeartRadio Music Festival in Vegas, presented by Capital One. That's coming up at about 1:20. Benson Boone will be there. Here he is on Coast 103.5.

best mix of the 80s, 90s, and today on Coast 103.5. Hey there, it's Paul Kelly and for Carrie Steele. Now listen, every year I see these ugly dog contests, and the dogs are not ugly. They're so stinking cute. Ginny Lou, a pug whose tongue hangs out about 4 inches, won this year.

Singing along and feeling good with all this great music on Coast 103.5. It's Paul Kelly and for Carrie Steele, helping you make it through the workday today. I know Mondays can be tough. We're here to play the songs to keep you in a good mood. Just as a

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Hi, it's Paul Kelly and for Carrie Steele. Today is National Baby Boomers Day. Madonna happens to be one. Born in 1958. Turned 64 yesterday.

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0: 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Hi there, it's Paul Kelly, and for Carrie Steele, I've got a chance for you and a guest to fly away to Vegas for our iHeartRadio Music Festival presented by Capital One. It's a trip for two and $1,000 spending money. Who are you excited to see? Benson Boone, Cardi B, Goo Goo Dolls, Kenny Chesney. Of course, BTS is going to be there. I've got one of those winning keywords. Coming up in less than 10 minutes, the iHeartRadio Music Festival, brought to you by Fiji Airways, where happiness takes flight.
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Hi there, it's Paul Kelly, and for Kerry Steele, tomorrow night is the last Moonlight Movies on the Beach. Well, the last one for the summer, happening in Long Beach at Granada Beach. It's the Grease Sing-Along. 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

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It's Paul Kelly and for Carrie Steele. I've got your work perk coming up in about 5 minutes. 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

0: Best mix of the 80s, 90s, and today on Coast 103.5. Hi there, it's Paul Kelly in for Kerry Steele. I hope you're having a great work day. Have you ever ridden in one of those Waymo cars? We see them all the time, right? And you're like, wait a minute, nobody's driving that car. Well, somebody's driving it. It's a robo-taxi. This is the future. It's not a person. I guess it's AI. It's a computerized GPS track. I don't know how the technology works. I will tell you, my wife and I have done it maybe 5 times. Every time we've ridden in it, we felt safe. It felt like you're getting on an amusement park ride. And you're sort of on a track, but you're not. It's a computerized track. Well, so now the Public Utilities Commission has just expanded coverage. So over the next several months, we're going to be seeing them even more and in some of the outlying areas as well. This will be all the way from up in Sacramento all the way down to San Diego. You'll be seeing these. Give it a short ride. See how you feel. My wife and I thought it was great.
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Hi, it's Paul Kelly in for Carrie Steele. We love to sing along. We love to play those songs that you know the words to, but sometimes you can't hit all the notes. What do you think the most difficult song to sing is? Mariah Carey's Emotions. Just named the hardest song to sing. There's actually a part in that song where I have to convert from singing in a falsetto to whistling, and I still don't hit the notes. What do you think the hardest song to sing? Singing along with Whitney Houston, that's rough too, but it's fun.

Tomorrow morning is a Talk Back Tuesday on the Ellen K. Morning Show. Emma found her coworker on a dating app. They matched, but he's married. We'll dive into that. 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

Thanks for having on Coast 103.5 while you work today. I'm Paul Kelly and for Carrie Steele. What kind of mind trick is going on here when I'm thinking, you know, $35 million, it's not that much. I don't know that I'm going to play Powerball today. We were talking about a billion last week. A measly 35 mil tonight. Yeah.

Maybe it's a stretch to say I hope you enjoy the rest of your workday, but hey, we're almost there. It's Paul Kelly in for Carrie Steele on Coast 103.5. We're going to do everything we can to keep you smiling and singing along despite the challenges that are popping into your inbox today. Sandy's coming up next. Got a great selection of music for you. She'll keep you company after 3 o'clock. Have a good one.

0: 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It's Coast 103.5. Thanks for having us on.
1: For all the times that you rain on my parade, and all the clubs you get in using my name. You think you broke my heart, oh girl, for goodness sake.

0: And this Saturday, Pat Benatar going to be at Agua Caliente Rancho Mirage. So if you have a little desert road trip on your mind, that's where she'll be Saturday night. And it's Coast 103.5. I'm Sandy Steck. Hope you're doing well and staying cool. As soon as I opened the door to work today, I just let out a huge breath because of the air conditioning here. Very grateful. Very grateful. Let's see. Andrea Bocelli coming to the Hollywood Bowl in September, which, I mean, is like literally next month. I'm going to have your tickets all week long. So be listening around 4:25. It'll happen next hour. And right after this, little 1999 nostalgia with Britney. You know?
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It's Lionel Richie.

this Friday, but the following Friday, the 28th, that's when his new album, Wild Child, comes out. I have a really cute story, a very sweet moment I had with my parents on the weekend. I'll tell you that story in two songs.

0: back on Coast 103.5, the best mix of the 80s, 90s, and today. My name is Sandy Steck. Can I share the cutest moment I had on the weekend with my parents? It's just so sweet. So I am a stand-up comic, and I was performing in the Bay Area at the Punchline Comedy Club. And Saturday night, a lot of driving, you know, from Burbank to the Bay. I was staying with my parents. They live in a little place called Milpitas. I don't know if you know the Bay, but it's next to San Jose. Anyway, driving to the Punchline at night. So a lot of driving. I was very tired. Saturday, I was supposed to film a podcast before the show with my phone, and it was a half an hour podcast, audio and video. And as soon as I went to take my phone out of the tripod, I accidentally deleted the whole thing. I was so, one, bummed, two, embarrassed. And to top that off, we had two shows that night, and I just wasn't feeling it. I was tired, I was cranky, and I was sad about the podcast. So I texted my mom. I said, hey, I'm on my way home. You don't have to wait up for me, because they usually go to bed at 11. She texted back and said, don't worry, Sandra, we'll wait up for you, because I told her I was having a bad night. I said, no, Mom, it's okay, go to bed. She goes, no, we want to wait up. So I get home almost midnight, and there my mom and dad are on their little chairs in the living room. The news is still on. And I said, do you guys want a glass of wine? So we all just had a glass of wine, and it was just nice to, I don't know, have that moment with my parents. You might experience that if you have a loved one you live with. See, I live by myself. So for me, it was just really, really cathartic. Plus, Pinot Noir, love it.
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Tomorrow morning is a Talk Back Tuesday on the LNK Morning Show. Emma found her coworker on a dating app. They matched, but he's married. 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

103.5. Did you hear the Jonas Brothers bringing their tour not only to the Hollywood Bowl, but to Honda Center? Quite a few shows the end of the year. And guess who's got your tickets all week long? The Ellen K Morning Show. Just remember 7:25. That is when they do Ellen K's Q&A. It's a daily question. And if you get the answer right, you are going to see the Jonas Brothers.

0: goodness. I won.
1: You sure did. Who is this?
0: Julia.
1: Julia, are you in the car?
0: I am.
1: What are you doing right now? Where are you going?
0: Driving to my son's swim lessons.
1: Oh, how cute. What a nice day to be swimming, too. It's so warm out.
0: Yeah.
1: Congratulations, because you are going to see Andrea Bocelli next month at the Hollywood Bowl.
0: Oh, my gosh. Thank you so much. I am so excited. I can't believe I won.
1: You sure did. And tickets all week long, around $425. Avril Lavigne.

0: deny. Sia on Coast 103.5, the best mix of the 80s, 90s, and today. And hope you're having a good day. I'm Sandy Steck. If you're at work, I'm just curious, how many times have you been outside? Meaning you felt the air outside on your face. Maybe you felt the sun on your skin. According to Talker Online, 56% of people don't step outside at all when they're at work. Not even once. In fact, 85% of those people skip lunch. Oh, it breaks my heart. I know there's days where there's a lot of work to do, but I can't skip a meal. I can't concentrate. So yeah, I hope you have time to feel the breeze, if there is one right now. It's pretty hot here in Burbank, but I guess, does it count as grounding if you're barefoot at work? I don't know. Don't answer that.
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